0: save a chicken tulip. Did you hide the treasure yet, Alex?
1: Uh-huh, and I hid it so well that you're never, ever, ever gonna...
0: Found it! We pups have super good sniffers that are especially good at finding treats.
1: Hide this somewhere where rubble can't smell it.
2: Careful, everyone. These peach tarts are fresh out of the oven and hot.
1: Hot. And smelly.
3: Mr. Porter, I could use some help. It's my mother's birthday, and I need to get her a gift.
2: Well, everyone seems to like my peach tarts. Maybe you could give her one of these.
0: Oh, I give up. All I can smell is peach.
1: So, do I win?
0: You win. I gotta get back to the lookout. Great game, Alex.
1: You too, Rubble. Bye!
4: Good morning, Mr. Porter. This dear woman is looking for...
3: Hummy Mummy?
4: Hummy Gummy? Ooh! Give your Hummy Mummy a huggy-wuggy!
3: I told you not to call me that in front of my friends. It's a baby name.
5: Oh, pshaw, it fits you perfectly. You're round and sticky like a gummy candy, but still sweet and squishy. Uh-oh, hold still, you've got something on your face.
3: Stop it, Mummy. You're wiping away my mustache. I'd like you all to meet my mother, Helga Humdinger.
6: Hi.
7: How are you, Helga?
4: I wish there was time to give you a proper tour of our town, Helga. But I'm on my way to find the rare chicken tulip. It only blooms once a year. Look at its stunning red and white petals, just like the feathers and comb on my favorite purse pet.
5: Really? I adore tulips.
3: You do? I mean, of course you do. Which is why, to celebrate your birthday, we're joining the expedition.
5: Oh, now, Hummy Gummy, we mustn't intrude.
4: Nonsense! A fellow flower fanatic is always welcome.
0: Hey, pups. Want to play a treasure hunt game that Alex taught me?
8: Yeah!
0: Sounds awesome! Okay, here's how it works. I hid a toy bone in the yard somewhere, so the first pup to sniff it and find it is the winner. Ready, set, go! Found it! We just figured out how to find all our old toy bones.
4: The chicken tulip grows near water, so I thought we should check Beaver Pond, which is just up ahead.
3: If Hummy Mummy discovers that chicken tulip all by herself, she won't have to share the glory with that meddling Mayor Goodway. Then this will be her greatest birthday ever, and I'll be the greatest son in history!
4: That's strange. The sign points away from the path, but maybe that's what makes the chicken tulip so hard to find.
5: I'm right behind you, buddy Wuddy.
3: Hummy Mummy, wait!
5: Not now, Hummy Gummy. My new friend and I have a tulip to discover.
3: But it's getting so late, and you need to put lotion on my bug bites. And what if you run out of water?
5: Hummy Gummy, I know what you're doing.
3: You do?
5: Of course. You've always been afraid of the woods ever since you got scared by that baby chipmunk.
3: I remember. No creature that small should have teeth that big.
5: You just stay right here, and I'll be back before you know it.
3: No! Wait!
4: There you are.
5: I think we're getting close.
4: But watch your step. The ground is a bit... Chicoletta always checking on her mummy. I'm okay. Helga, how are you doing?
5: A little dirty wordy, but no achy breakies.
4: It looks like we're stuck. Don't you worry. I know just who to call for help. The Paw Patrol.
9: Wow, pups, that's real bone. Nanza! Hi, Mayor Goodway. Everything okay?
4: It was, until my lovely new friend, Helga Humdinger, and I got stuck at the bottom of this steep and slippery ravine.
9: We're on our way, Mayor.

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1: Ryder needs us!
0: Whoa!
1: Watch out, dog!
0: Whoa!
2: Now that's what I call a bon voyage.

0: 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We have to help Mayor Goodway and her friend Helga Humdinger get out of a deep ravine. So, for this mission, I'll need Chase. I need you to use your winch to pull them out.
1: Chase is on the case.
0: The side of the ravine is very loose, and it'll be tough to get good traction. So I'll also need Rubble. I need you to use your rig to anchor Chase and his 4x4.
1: Rubble on the double.
0: All right, Paw Patrol is on a roll.

0: Are you okay?
1: Oh, much better that you're here. Do you see my hummy gummy up there? She means Mayor Humdinger.
0: No, he's not around here.
2: Now, if I were a chicken tulip, where would I grow? The chicken tulip? Could it be? I found Hummy Mummy's perfect birthday gift. Oh, Hummy Gummy, you're a genius.
0: Okay, Ryder, my cable should reach them from here. This sled sure is slippery, though. Rubble, let's secure Chase's 4x4 so it doesn't slide down the hill.
3: My crane will do the trick.
0: Thanks, Rubble.
4: Ruff,
0: winch!
1: Nice aim, Chase.
0: Ruff, winch, retract. Nice and easy. Just hold on tight.
1: Woo! Thank you all so much.
0: You're very welcome. Now let's go find Mayor Humdinger.
2: Oh, gotta reach that flower. Those bushes look too prickly. Good thing I'm an excellent climber. They need to make flatter boulders. Yes! Woo-hoo! I did it! Whoa! Don't roll, don't roll! I want my Hummy Mummy!
1: I'm right here, Hummy Gummy!
2: Oh, goody woody. look, Mother, I found the chicken tulip.
1: Wow!
0: Out by Beaver Pond. Quick!
5: On it! This puppy's got a flag!
3: Ryder, I've got a visual!
0: Terrific, Sky! Now lift Mayor Humdinger off that boulder!
3: Roger, Ryder! Harness!
2: If I let go, I might fall! Time for Hummy Gummy to be a brave boy! Chipmunk!
1: It's just like when baby Hummy Gummy spilled his sippy

0: Oh, it was one howling hummy. Bravo! Now everyone can enjoy the beauty of the chicken tulip. Thanks to a daring rescue from the Paw Patrol.
1: You're welcome, Mayor Goodway. Whenever you have tulip trouble, just yelp for help.
0: And thanks to you, Mayor Goodway, for the best birthday gift ever. A fun little adventure and your friendship.
2: But I have a gift, too. It's a peach tart. Slightly smushed, but still yummy in the tummy.
0: Oh, hummy gummy, how sweet. Just like you.
2: But what's this?
3: So that's where Alex hid the pup treat. No wonder I couldn't smell it. Pup Stop an Extreme Shark. Whoa, look at all this cool junk.
4: That's why we're here, Alex. To find something amazing for my next big stunt.
3: How about these tires, Daring Danny X? You could make a ginormous rubber ball and roll down a hill.
4: Been there, rolled that.
3: What if you built a giant pogo stick and bounced around town?
4: I'm all pogoed out. I need something big, something extreme, something with bite. Whoa! A mechanical shark.
3: I think I've seen that before.
4: Oh, yeah. Wasn't it one of Mayor Humdinger's old contraptions? Hey, are you thinking what I'm thinking? We can soup it up with wheels and booster rockets and jump it over Adventure Bay's bridge? Ha-ha! Yes!
3: I've got it! I've got it! Uh-oh! Let's dive in! Thanks for saving our Sandman! It looks okay, but it still feels like it's missing something.
5: Here, fishy fishy!
3: Have some yummy bait for lunch. That way you don't become anybody else's lunch.
6: Now, relax, kiddies. Don't let anything bother you. Just get in touch with your inner peace.
3: Over to you! Mine, Spike!
6: Hey!
1: Oops! Sorry, Mayor Humdinger.
4: Jump that bridge! Daring Danny X to Little A, are you ready to record my extreme stunt?
3: Little A is in position!
4: That bridge looks pretty high. I think I need a little more juice. Okay, let's get extreme! Whoa! Not good! Not

0: tonight is my adventure bay's amazing tulip garden. And on your left is our famous land shark.
1: I gotta stop this thing, but how? Aw, I just made it worse. Look out, get out of the way.
2: Farmer Al, please enjoy this amuse-bouche on the house. Oh, a amuse-bouche is just a fancy word for an appetizer you can eat in one bite.
3: Oh, we'll all be!
1: Hey, Mr. Porter, what's up?
3: Where am I?
1: Where else? Inside an out-of-control extreme stunt shark! Thanks for the snack. Trying to drive this thing really gives me an appetite.
0: Mm-hmm. Oh, my! Mr. Porter's in trouble. Call the Paw Patrol.
4: Calling the Paw Patrol.
5: Goodway, no mechanical shark is too snappy, no pup is too small.

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1: Ryder needs us!
0: Whoa! Whoa! Marshall, be careful!
2: Look out!
0: Whoa!
3: I guess I took the bait. With me.

0: for hurrying, pups. A mechanical shark swallowed up Mr. Porter. And now it's out of control. So for this mission, I'll need Chase. I'll need you to use your net to stop the runaway shark.
1: Chase is on the case.
0: And Rocky. I'll need you to use your tools to turn it off.
1: Green means go.
0: All right, Paw Patrol is on a roll.

0: first time giving these good folks a tour they'll never forget. Oh no! It's a beaver! Look out!
1: Welcome aboard! Little Chompy, meet Big Chompy.
2: I'm fine, but it's kind of cramped with Daring Danny in here, too.
1: That's

0: Here, these will taste way better than me.
1: You're right. You do build up an appetite in here.
2: Oh, no! Miss Marjorie! Miss Marjorie's gonna slip on that banana peel! We can't get to her in time!
3: We can't, but they can!
2: Ruff! Megaphone!
4: Jimmy! Gobble up Miss Marjorie!
3: What?
1: Do it! She'll wipe out if we don't help her!
5: Take a deep cleansing breath as we take downward kitty pose. Meow.
6: Ah, shark! Oh, try yoga on the beach, they say. Nothing's more relaxing, they say.
2: That's what our salmon was missing.
3: I've got it! Sky, can you grab Rubble's electromagnet? I need you to do a little fly fishing.
7: Let's take to the sky!
2: That land shark is really moving! Oh no! It's gonna go into the bay!
1: I'm glad you liked our extreme stunt, even if it was a little too extreme.
8: Yeah, that was my bad. Sorry.
9: Luckily, the Paw Patrol was here to save the day. Thank you.
3: You're welcome. Whenever you find yourself inside a land shark, just yelp for help. Okay, Sky, take it back to Junk Island.
7: This shark's gotta fly.
6: Sharks! Land sharks!

0: Trigola! I'm Trigola, a legendary detective who has solved all sorts of mysteries. However, even I cannot solve this particular case. It all happened at this school. In this class, the students were seeing how they could make an electromagnet stronger. Groups 1 and 2 both predicted that the more conductor wire you use, the stronger an electromagnet gets, you see? So, they got the same materials and did the same experiment. A coil that is wrapped 100 times and a coil that is wrapped 200 times. To see how many paper clips stick to each of them, they did the experiment 3 times each. And it's these results that are a big mystery. The number of clips that stick to each electromagnet are very close in the 3 tries for group 1. But look at this part of the results for group 2. 0, 5, 6. The numbers vary widely. They did the exact same experiment. So why?
1: Let's look at how group 2 with the uneven results did the experiment.
0: There's got to be some clues.

0: Yep. Tell us what you think.
1: The amount of battery remaining.
0: Battery? Just what do you mean?
1: The level of battery decreased and the magnet weakened, so less paperclip stuck.
0: Good job! So, he's saying that Group 2's battery was running low. Okay, let's verify this. Let's try using the battery that Group 2 used.

Okay. Now we'll use a new battery and repeat the experiment. If the battery is the cause, we will not get scattering numbers this time.

0: The result? The number of paper clips widely vary. Changing the battery didn't do much. It's a true mystery.
1: Say, Trigola, how about we compare their experiment with that of Group 1 that did not get scattering results?
0: That's definitely it. So, these are the materials? Did they notice something?
2: Both groups should use the same length wires.
0: What did you just say? The lengths of the wires were different. They look the same to me. Did Group 2 cut their conductor wire? Is that the cause of the problem?
2: Did you cut the wire?
3: No, we didn't.
2: If both groups didn't cut the wire, the length of the wires that start from the positive pole to the negative pole should be the same.
0: Group 2 did not cut their wire. So both groups 1 and 2 use the same length of wire. If it's not the length of the wire, what is the cause? Did we overlook something else?
4: One person should do all three attempts. We thought that changing the person would change the amount of force that's applied, and that would affect the results.
0: What did you just say?
1: Let's watch Group 2's experiment one more time.

0: the person would change the amount of force that's applied.
1: The amount of force! Aha!
0: Now, let's focus on how they handle the electromagnet.
1: The coil horizontally, while others did it vertically. Each person is doing it differently. Is how they're picking up the paper clips the problem? Let's compare it to that of group one.
2: One, two, three, four, five,
1: huh?
2: Six.
1: Why are they counting?
2: Eight. 9, 10. 1, 2, 3, 4.
1: They're counting again.
2: 6, 7, 8, 9, 10. Uncle. 1, 2, 3, 4, 5.
1: Were they making sure to set the same time for each turn?
2: 9, 10.
0: Also, look at how they place the magnet over the paper clips.
1: Wow! So, group two should set a rule that tells them how to place the electromagnet over the paper clips and try again. Yippee! Did we solve the mystery? Will this method stop giving scattering results?
0: If the results of an experiment seem questionable, review the process carefully. It's important that you look for the cause.
1: Maybe you can try again.
3: Tata! Titi!
4: Tata!